for coins. I don't rap for coins. Music licensing reimagined. Don't swear just because I love rap, fuck that. I don't rap for coins. I don't rap for coins. I don't rap for coins. I don't rap for coins. Swear just because I love rap, fuck that. Turn it to boombox.

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Or better yet, go to Times Square, take a picture of me with a Kodak. Took my life from negative to positive, I just want y'all to know that. And tonight, let's enjoy life.

0: Hey, man.
1: Hey, what you doing, homeboy?
0: Why ain't nobody around, man? What's up?
1: What the hell? Where's all the people at, man?
2: Hey, what's up, easy dancing?
1: What's that,
0: the T-step? Doing the walk, too, see?
3: What the hell is wrong with y'all? Y'all insane?
4: What you mean?
5: What's going on?
6: Ever since that song came out, every day they've been shuffling. Monday shuffle, Tuesday shuffle, everybody. The whole world.
7: I ain't scared of
4: everything. It will get in your bones. The truth.
8: What's playing? I'm gonna see you smoking.
9: Oh, there you go. No. Put these on.
10: Hey, man. I ain't got time for your demo, homie.
4: Hey, come on.
10: No demo.
4: Just put them on.
9: Put these on like this.
11: Party rock!
0: You got them in?
12: What? Vitamins?
11: Yeah.
9: Play along.
0: Huh? Play along.
9: I can't hear. What the hell?
12: What?

0: Radyo Düet. Sen de katıl bize. Radyo Düet. 94.5 ağaç. Radyo Düet'i dinle. Radyo Düet'i dinle. Hadi sen de katıl bize.
1: You've been doing this now for how many years is it?
2: 2 years.
1: 2 years. How much longer do you give yourself doing this thing, going around being
2: I don't know. I never thought I'd be doing it for 2 years even, you know.

I think we're sort of pretty well set up for at least another year.